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1: Alphonse Darra, Fremdenführer.
2: And if you look to the right side of the hand, there you can see the wonderful Edeka Markt of Rummelsdorf. This was erected in 1972 with a big Feuerwerk and a goulash cannon. Yes. Here you see the very pretty Reihenhäuser, the row houses of Rummelsdorf, very typisch for this Gegend. Yes. Yes, you do not know that in Japan, don't you not? Ne? Only paper houses, nicht wahr? Yeah. You could clip them together, höchstens. Naja, little joke must mal be, ab und zu. So, if you now please look over there to the other side, mal wieder, ne? You will see the wonderful new telephone house here of Wummelsdorf. It was aufgebaut from the peoples from the post, the yellow people. No Japse, only from the Bundespost, ja. Yeah. This telephone house was errichtet in Frühling, in the early summer, nachdem the other one in the last year kaputt, destroyed wurde von young Raudis. Bis zur Eröffnung hatten wir a nice little Feuerwerk and a goulash cannon. So, very interesting is auch there drüben the building, that is a Filiale of the Brandkasse, Burningkasse, with the hauseigene Kantine unten drinne, with wechselnden Tagesgerichten every day. Was, yes, we will come back for photos later. Yes, of course. We now drive here under the Eisenbahnbrücke of Rummelsdorf, a majestic building where big trains from all over the world drive drüber every day. No, halt, Mr. Here, the yellow face with the Schlitz eyes. Yes, Judah. The toilet is not possible, not begehbar now. No, I had a little accident there this morning. Yes, it will be cleared later. Cleared. Yes, of course. Yes, thank you. But now we make a little halt anyway in a few seconds. We make a little pause here at the Cooklöffel, where you will become a little meal and get begrüßt by our Oberbürgermeister. You then have 2 hours of your free Freizeit and we will meet here wieder at 14 Uhr. Yeah, thank you. What? Yes, you can make a photo of me. Yes, here or draußen at the Gulaschkette.

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3: Yes, sir. We now leave the majestic Kläranlage of Wummelsdorf.
4: Hi.
3: A pretty one, that was indeed. The chef, the Kläranlage master, he gave me a little present, a Geschenk for you. Here. Wants a funny Mütze, yes, a cappy, with a funny Spruch. Yeah. You see, here is written, alles scheiße, Kläranlage Wummelsdorf.
4: It's
3: very pretty indeed. And here is also a little souvenir for you, a very funny Kackhaufen, made of plastic. Yes, only, yeah, for you. Yes. Yes, we can make a photo of us all with the funny cappies and the cacao. Yes, in a few minutes, yes. At the Bürobedarfsgeschäft. Yes. Hey, you. Yes. You there, yellow man. At the back, dahinter. Ne? Only one cacao for everyone. Yes. No, you took two cacao. I saw that. So it's okay. Yes. No panic. There is a house for everyone. It's all right. So, if you just look out of the window fenster, mal wieder, you see there on the Bürgersteig, the citizens steig, an old woman with the face on the Boden, who has probably just fallen down on the fresse. Yes. Look out at the funny zuckings and the one leg in the air and the Einkaufstüten around. Very funny people here in Wummelsdorf. So, and jetzt ist genug. Da hinten, ja, give him his Kakao back. Sofort jetzt. Or I become angry. Okay? 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
1: Ooh, hey, hey. Oh, what we're living in. Let me tell ya.